Rosetta. Sweet Rosetta Fat, she thought she was a cleaner, but she was a frying pan. The picker. Picks of the fingers, great. Okay.

0: Baltimore and DC now.
1: Kevin, forget that motor city.
0: Kevin, forget your motor city.
1: All the way down in LA, California.
0: Way down in LA, California.
1: Not to mention half like Nova Scotia.
0: Doesn't mention it, please.
1: Or Lamar, you visit Lebanon. Scream, you know.
0: Yes, I know.
1: Manchester?
0: Oh, Emily. Emily.
1: Alexandria?
0: Hey, Virginia.
1: Falk Church?
0: Where's that?

long, long time to bring it home. Oh, how you shake it, love how you make it. It took a long, long time to get back.